city. Down that street about a half a mile. And all her friends tell her.

gig in this town, keep a straight face. It seems like everybody's got a plan. It's kinda like Nashville.

When I get old, I'll start just singing in church. I'll go upstairs and sing until daylight. You know, gospel songs.